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0: 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CKDO.

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0: cars look better in the shade. Summer of Peace, Love, and Music, CKDO. You know what's better? Your black car that's been sitting out in the sun is hot. That's why black cars feel better in the shade, especially if they're going to get a humid X of 38 degrees, huh?
1: Woo.
0: I know. Heard that on the radio this morning.
1: Yeah.
0: 12 minutes after 6, 6:12 is Terry and Nick. Nick's in for Becca. Mixed sun and cloud, about a 30% chance of rain. And as I mentioned, the humid X today, 38, 17 degrees right now. Let's check the drive. CKDO.

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It's that easy. Playing the greatest hits of all time. 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

Greatest hits of all time, CKDO, Crosby, Stills, and Nash. And just a song before I go, it's 10 after 9, Thursday morning. That was really cool. Got to meet Ken Shaw. The Ken Shaw. Never met the guy. Friendly fella, and lots of great stories by Lloyd Robertson. Great to have him in. Today, we are all happy together. The Turtles, part of another summer of peace, love, and music on CKDO.

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0: 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There's Platinum Blonde, Not in Love, and the Bee Gees from 1971 in there for us, too, with Lonely Days. Hey, it's Brian Cox here. We're making our way through some great music here tonight. We got another five in a row all set to go. Going to kick off with some Clarence Carter coming up for us in just a few minutes. Hey, don't forget to join us over in the freebies page. Today's your last day to get in on this prize, the Capitol Theater in Port Hope presenting Gaslight. That's going to be running August 21st through September 6th, and you could be going to check out the show. That's right. You got a chance to some tickets right now. As I said, you got to get over to ckdo.ca before midnight tonight. 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